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0: 93.1. You know, it's so crazy. I had this dream that I got this one ticket that would get me into Mary J. Blige, New Kids on the Block, Charlie XCX, Smashing Pumpkins, and Sammy Hagar. 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

0: 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You know, even if you didn't score your iHeartRadio Music Festival tickets this week, that is A-okay. You know why? Monday morning, 9 a.m., Mojo, wake up with him. 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
0: You have my attention. 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
22: 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Everything about it ties together this concept of explainability. So from start to finish, you know where the data came from, you know how it was transformed, and you know how you got the result. And should you come into any scenario where there's a question on the answer, we can provide the full kind of package around how the answer was derived, and you could defend that answer in any scenario, whether it's legal, financial, national security, should any of the question, the result of your answer. And that is completely unique in the world of AI today.
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8: We're a generative AI platform that allows you to build a model or launch a model within 30 minutes or less that can completely change the way that you are doing a particular operation within your company. Everything about it ties together this concept of explainability. So from start to finish, you know where the data came from, you know how it was transformed, and you know how you got the result. And should you come into any scenario where there's a question on the answer, we can provide the full kind of package around how the answer was derived, and you could defend that answer in any scenario, whether it's legal, financial, national security, should any of the question the result of your answer. And that is completely unique in the world of AI today.
7: That was Pat Kondo, CEO of Seeker. To learn more about all of our featured CEOs, visit the station's website, keyword CEO. 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
1: 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That's five big concerts right after this next song.
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0: 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Just tell me all the ways I've disappointed you. I'm used to it.
1: Bob's Repair.
2: Hi, can I talk to Bob?
1: Of course. Which Bob?
2: Oh, well, how many are there?
1: 22.
2: 22 guys named Bob?
1: Bob's not a name here. It's a standard. Every technician has to earn it before we send them to your home.
2: Okay, but is anyone there actually named Bob?
1: Kyle is.
2: Kyle.
1: Kyle earned it. He earned the name by doing things the Bob's way. Just last month, Kyle drove back across town late at night because he couldn't remember whether he put in that last screw back in the panel. He had. He checked anyway. Heating and cooling, ductwork, water heaters, tune-ups, whatever the service is, you get a Bob. When you need cool air or a Bob, call Bob's Repair.
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1: It's the Marketers Report. In this edition, Heather Sparks, head of content at Zenith, the publicist media agency, discusses the inherently human power of radio hosts.
2: I actually think DJs were the original influencers. 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You invited them into your ear. You built a relationship with them. You understood and trusted the things that were interesting to them. And yes, now that's got a full flywheel and it's very video-based and there's a lot of different types of influence. And so thinking about the plethora of content, human-created versus not human-created, I think as humans, we're always looking to feel something. And so I think human connection is never going to go away.
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0: 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Win the Las Vegas Mega Ticket. That's five big concerts right after this next song.
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0: 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That's five big concerts right after this next song.
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0: 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Well, just tap it anyway.
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1: 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That's five big concerts right after this next song.
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0: 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That's five big concerts right after this next song.
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1: Hi there, everyone. Chief Meteorologist Bill Bellis with your forecast for Saturday night into Sunday. Holding on to a slight chance of some evening showers and thunderstorms, otherwise partly cloudy. Lows around 80, warmer on your Sunday afternoon. Highs near 100 with a slight chance of mainly mountain thunderstorms.
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1: Hi there, everyone. Chief Meteorologist Bill Bellis with your forecast for Saturday night into Sunday. Holding on to a slight chance of some evening showers and thunderstorms, otherwise partly cloudy. Lows around 80, warmer on your Sunday afternoon. Highs near 100 with a slight chance of mainly mountain thunderstorms.
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1: Hi there, everyone. Chief Meteorologist Bill Bellis with your forecast for Saturday night into Sunday. Holding on to a slight chance of some evening showers and thunderstorms, otherwise partly cloudy. Lows around 80, warmer on your Sunday afternoon. Highs near 100 with a slight chance of mainly mountain thunderstorms.
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7: Hi there, everyone. Chief Meteorologist Bill Bellis with your forecast for Saturday night into Sunday. Holding on to a slight chance of some evening showers and thunderstorms, otherwise partly cloudy. Lows around 80, warmer on your Sunday afternoon. Highs near 100 with a slight chance of mainly mountain thunderstorms.
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0: 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But we won't leave little surprises on your carpet.
1: Shane, you're certainly in a good mood.
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1: I did not know electricians could do that.
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1: And now they're open again?
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1: Let's go buy some Mexican frozen yogurt.
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5: Hi, can I talk to Bob?
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5: 22 guys named Bob?
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5: Kyle.
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1: Hi there, everyone. Chief Meteorologist Bill Bellis with your forecast for Saturday night into Sunday. Holding on to a slight chance of some evening showers and thunderstorms, otherwise partly cloudy. Lows around 80, warmer on your Sunday afternoon. Highs near 100 with a slight chance of mainly mountain thunderstorms.
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Hey, we just scored another bunch of songs in a row, and as always, our bunch is your bunch. We're not stingy like some of those other stations. 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
1: Shane, you're certainly in a good mood.
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4: Hi there, everyone. Chief Meteorologist Bill Bellis with your forecast for Saturday night into Sunday. Holding on to a slight chance of some evening showers and thunderstorms, otherwise partly cloudy. Lows around 80, warmer on your Sunday afternoon. Highs near 100 with a slight chance of mainly mountain thunderstorms.
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1: Hi there, everyone. Chief Meteorologist Bill Bellis with your forecast for Saturday night into Sunday. Holding on to a slight chance of some evening showers and thunderstorms, otherwise partly cloudy. Lows around 80, warmer on your Sunday afternoon, highs near 100, with a slight chance of mainly mountain thunderstorms.
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4: Hi there, everyone. Chief Meteorologist Bill Bellis with your forecast for Saturday night into Sunday. Holding on to a slight chance of some evening showers and thunderstorms, otherwise partly cloudy. Lows around 80, warmer on your Sunday afternoon. Highs near 100 with a slight chance of mainly mountain thunderstorms.
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1: Hi there, everyone. Chief Meteorologist Bill Bellis with your forecast for Saturday night into Sunday. Holding on to a slight chance of some evening showers and thunderstorms, otherwise partly cloudy. Lows around 80, warmer on your Sunday afternoon. Highs near 100 with a slight chance of mainly mountain thunderstorms.
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0: 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Two taps later, Claire says nope to the charge and Wells Fargo is on the case. 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
19: 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That's five big concerts right after this next song.
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1: 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Chief Meteorologist Bill Bellis with you. Forecast for Saturday night into Sunday. Holding on to a slight chance of some evening showers and thunderstorms. Otherwise, partly cloudy. Lows around 80. Warmer on your Sunday afternoon. Highs near 100 with a slight chance of mainly mountain thunderstorms.
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Can't even be two. 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
1: Hi there, everyone. Chief Meteorologist Bill Bellis with your forecast for Saturday night into Sunday. Holding on to a slight chance of some evening showers and thunderstorms, otherwise partly cloudy. Lows around 80, warmer on your Sunday afternoon, highs near 100, with a slight chance of mainly mountain thunderstorms.
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0: 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And that's the sound of a fraud alert from Wells Fargo flagging a charge for a pricey restaurant in Paris. 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Two taps later, Claire says nope to the charge and Wells Fargo is on the case. 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

weekend, warrior. 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
23: 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That's five big concerts right after this next song.
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1: Hi there, everyone. Chief Meteorologist Bill Bellis with your forecast for Saturday night into Sunday. Holding on to a slight chance of some evening showers and thunderstorms, otherwise partly cloudy. Lows around 80, warmer on your Sunday afternoon, highs near 100, with a slight chance of mainly mountain thunderstorms.
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Does anyone need to go to the bathroom? Neon 93.1. 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

0: 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Just don't yell.
1: 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Chief Meteorologist Bill Bellis with your forecast for Saturday night into Sunday. Holding on to a slight chance of some evening showers and thunderstorms, otherwise partly cloudy. Lows around 80, warmer on your Sunday afternoon. Highs near 100 with a slight chance of mainly mountain thunderstorms.
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5: 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I raised my family here. 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